Good evening, everyone, and welcome to Rotations. I am Miss Christina Ginger. It is the third week of September already. It doesn't feel like it should be the third week. Something about this month has flown by really fast for me, but I'm here and you're here with me, and I don't think there could be anything better for a Thursday night at 8 p.m. until 9 p.m. And yeah, we heard a great set of music in that first set, if I do say so myself, and I'm going to tell you what we heard. We started it off with the one and only George Harrison, my favorite Beatle, doing the Ballad of Sir Frankie Crisp, aka Let It Roll. This is from the All Things Must Pass album, and this song was written by George as a tribute to Frank Crisp, who was the previous and original, I shouldn't say previous, the original owner of Friar Park. He was an eccentric man, Frankie Crisp, and as that song sort of lays it all out for you, you really get a full sense of the man and the place. Following George Harrison, we had Brand New from Neil Young and the Chrome Hearts. I heard this one on the Toddaphonic Todd Show, and I liked it so much. I just thought Neil sounded really clear and beautiful on it. I decided I would borrow it and play it tonight. The song is called Casting Me Away From You, and on the Neil Young archives, he writes, "Casting Me Away From You is one of my early songs. I think I wrote it in 64 or 65. When we recorded second song early this year, I ran out of tunes fast. I only had the five new ones, long ones, and I needed more. So I started to feel it out and came up with Casting Me Away from the Deep Past. There is an old recording with my schoolmate Comrie Smith somewhere in the archives from that time. I recorded it for the second song album with the Chrome Hearts the next day." After Neil Young, we had Dillard and Clark, sticking with that California Western sound. Dillard and Clark, of course, being Gene Clark and bluegrass player Doug Dillard. They released two albums together. The song that you heard is the radio song, appropriately enough, from their first album, The Fantastic Expedition of Dillard and Clark, which came out in 1968. And it's a perfect example of what was going on at the time, and especially some really good Gene Clark work. After Dillard and Clark, we had Lucinda Williams from the Rock and Roll Heart album. This came out a few years back, and she was doing Stolen Moments. She always somehow manages to get me in places that I never realized I could be gotten to. After Lucinda Williams, we had the late, great Terry Reid doing the classic Speak Now or Forever Hold Your Peace, probably most famously done by Cheap Trick, but Terry Reid's version is really, really on fire. And after Terry Reid, we had the wayward Wilson brother, Dennis Wilson, doing River Song. Of course, this comes from the Pacific Ocean Blue album, which was released in 1977. And this song is so beautiful. It's so cinematic. And the gospel choir that's in it is just takes it to a whole nother level. And of course, you hear some of those classic Wilson vocals, not even the harmonies, but just like the timbre of the Wilson voice is so present in this song. So it's a really good alt Dennis, alt Wilson Brothers song. And closing off that set, we had the 23rd Turnoff, aka the second version of the Kirkbees, aka another songwriting project for the late great Jimmy Campbell. The 23rd Turnoff, we're doing Dreaming. And this comes from a released compilation entitled The Complete 1967 Recordings that has everything that was done by the group at the time, and maybe also a little bit of sneak peeks into what was to come with those Jimmy Campbell solo records. I have more music for you. We are here until 9 o'clock, so I'm going to take it up a notch a little bit, and we're going to start off the second set with the action.

We are back, and we had a very British-influenced second set, starting it all off with the action and climbing up the wall. This comes from their demos compilation that was released starting in the early 90s. It's been released many times, called Rolled Gold. And, of course, this is after they had been dropped from the Parlophone label, but they were still trying to make music and get a deal and release records. And this song comes from that era. So you have a bit of that mod face sound, which they started their career on. And then, of course, because it's now the late 60s, you have a bit of that sort of British psychedelia influence and even a little bit of California psychedelia influence on that song. Following the action, we had the Small Faces doing Eddie's Dreaming, the Take 4 version of that one. Of course, this one is about their tour slash road manager, and what a great song. This is one of my favorite Small Faces songs, I think, of all time from any Small Faces album. And I mean, I know that's a heavy statement, but yeah, I'll stand by that for at least for now. And I really love the piano in it, and I love the hand drums in it. And it's just one of those great all-round, really well-written songs. Following the Small Faces, we had the Nas from the first Nas album doing When I Get My Plane. There's a little bit of a Philadelphia come British accent in there at times, so that's why I threw that one in. You can hear it ever so slightly on some of the words that are sung by Mr. Rundgren. And after the Nas, we brought it to the current year, 2026. We had a brand new song from Sharp Pins. This song is called I've Got You On My Mind. It is from their brand new album, which just came out on September 4th. The album is entitled Mod Mayday 23, and you can pick it up on the Sharp Pins Bandcamp or on the K Records website. I think this one has a bit more of a lo-fi sound to it in terms of production overall on this album versus the last album. But, you know, I'm going to always pick the song that has some sly nods to it. And I really do like the Who nod in this one a lot, which is why it kind of fits into this more British set. Following Sharp Pins, we had another brand new song. This comes from This Is Lorelei. And the song is entitled The Kid With The Crown. His brand new album is entitled The Singer In My Band. And if you heard my fill-in for Toddaphonic Todd last month, you would have heard another song from this album. There are some really great catchy pop numbers on here. And yeah, this is one of them. It is really fantastic. He is playing shows. There will be two shows here in the New York City area, one on November 6th at Webster Hall and one on November 12th at Warsaw in Brooklyn. And I'm sure there are other shows to follow. In fact, I believe there is a Philadelphia show. And even sooner, tomorrow night, if you are in the Chicago area, This Is Lorelei will be playing in Chicago. After This Is Lorelei, another new song, this one from Bobby Harlow. Bobby Harlow of The Go, of course. He has a brand new solo album out. It is really great. And the song is entitled No Stone Unturned. And you can pick that up on his Bandcamp. The album, for your reference, is entitled Less of an Apology. And in addition to Bobby having a solo record out, The Go is re-releasing or finally releasing their Lost Go record, which I know Frank and Queens has highlighted. And yeah, I know that that one is also being highly anticipated by fans. All right, it is getting towards 9 o'clock, which means it is reaching the end of this program. But I have one more song for you, and I have a few announcements for you. I actually have some time for once to say a few things about some things that are coming up at the station, including on Tuesday, September 22nd, Evan Funk Davies will be having guest DJs Steve Wynn and Linda Pittman in the studio with him. If you know Steve and Linda's music, you know that their DJ selections are also going to be quite spectacular. And on Sunday, September 27th, we have a live set by the Paranoids on the grand re-return of Rock and Roller Derby with Susie Hot Rod. She came back to the airwaves with the start of this fall season, and she has been killing it
of course, as she always would. And speaking of coming back to the airwaves, I hope you all tuned in to Jason Isaacs' return to the Rock and Soul stream this past Saturday at 10 a.m. And of course, he will be on this Saturday at 10 a.m. playing all of the fantastic New Orleans music that he always does. That last song, as I said, I teased it, it's here. I'm going back in time once more, maybe back similarly to the beginning of the show. We have Dino Valenti doing Me and My Uncle. This is from Dino's solo record, and it's a really interesting spare folk record, very of its time, a little bit unpretty at times, but I sort of like the challenge of that, and I hope that you do too. So I'm going to leave you with that, and I will be back with you for my Hellraiser show in October, when maybe we will be talking about some shoes. Until next month, everyone, have a great night.

Hello, everybody. Hope you're all doing well out there. You're tuned into the WFMU Rock and the Soul stream. It is Thursday night. It is 9:01 p.m. And I don't have anything fun to say, unfortunately. Maybe during the next mic break I'll think of something fun. But hope you guys are all having wonderful nights. We're going to kick things off tonight with Spencer Wiggins and Double Lovin'.

session. And I order all you rude boys to stand. You're brought here for gun shooting, ratchet using, and bomb showing. Now, tell me, rude boys, what have you to say for yourselves? Your Hannah.

Hello, friends. Hope you're all doing wonderful out there. 9:27 p.m. It is September 17th. And you are tuned in to the WFMU Rock and Soul stream. You just heard the Five Satins with Our Anniversary. Jackie Edwards before that with Johnny Gunman. Jackie Wilson, a different Jackie, didn't even do that on purpose. With Fairest of Them All before that, Derek Morgan, Tougher Than Tough. Smokey Hangala before that. Don't Make the Girls Go Bad by Della Humphrey from the Arctic label. Adam Smith with My Prayer, some ska for you people. From Island. Flirtations before that, Keep on Searching. And Spencer Wiggins with Double 11 starting off the show this evening. Coming up next here on this show, Nervous Boogie here on the WFMU Rock and Soul stream. The stream you are currently attuned to. We're going to have Soul Lee with I Need You.

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0: top of the hour, 10 p.m. here on the WFMU Rock and the Soul stream. You're tuned into the show Nervous Boogie. Welcome to all of you fine people. Hope you're all having wonderful Thursdays. Hope you're getting ready for the weekend. Hope it's going to be a great one. I don't know why I keep losing my train of thought tonight. Just one of those nights, I guess. You just heard the Ivory Tones with Whoa, Whoa, Whoa, Whoa. Upsetters before that, Golden Locks, Delroy Wilson, Mother Word, The Arrows with Boogity Boogity, Betty Everett with the always wonderful Shoop Shoop song, Winston Samuels, Be Prepared, Sol Johnson, Thank You Baby, Betty Swan, My Heart is Closed for the Season, I Want to Make You Happy by Josie and the Pussycats, Ike Cole before that, I'm Getting Mighty Lonesome for You, and Sol Lee with I Need You, starting off that block of songs. Coming up next here on Nervous Boogie and the WFMU Rock and Soul stream, we're going to have Willie and Anthony with I Can't Leave Your Love Alone.
1: Baby, I realize that you might feel guilty. You might even feel a little bit sad. But I feel the same way too. I was home the other day, and I began to think.

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Hope you're doing well out there. Start the Maytals with Feel All Right. Billy Samuels before that with I Cried For You. Secret Weapon must be the music.

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1: There's a couple things in this set that I would butcher if I tried to pronounce, so I'm just going to say check out the playlist for the show for those. Flamingos, I Only Have Eyes for You, Horton's Ellis, I'll Come Softly, Gay Lads with You'll Never Leave Him, and starting off that block of songs, we had Willie and Anthony with I Can't Leave Your Love Alone. Coming up next here on the WFMU Rock and Soul stream, we have the Halos with Do I.

You've been listening to Nervous Boogie here on the WFMU Rock and Soul stream. Thank you so, so much for tuning in and hanging out with me tonight. Always means the world. You just heard some early Sly Stone with Part 1 of Buttermilk. Volumes before that with Way to Love You. Intruders with Gonna Be Strong. Paragons with On the Beach. Treasure Eye Label. Sharpies with Tired of Being Lonely. Dennis Walks with Under the Shady Tree. Gila. The Horizons with Hey Now Baby. Before that, Pentagons To Be Loved Forever. Keela Clark, Gotta Tell the World. Martin Meeks with Tonight is Just Another Night. The 16s with Send Me Flowers. And the Halos with Do I. Starting off that block of songs. Sadly, it is going to be time for us to say goodnight. But it was wonderful getting to spend the evening with all of y'all. I hope to see you again next week. Thursday, 9 p.m. here on WFMU Rock and Soul Stream for more Nervous Boogie. Have a wonderful rest of your evening and a wonderful, wonderful weekend. Take care.

Welcome to the new WFMU Rock and Soul radio stream. I've got a lot of great music for you this hour. Enjoy the electric sounds of artificial intelligence.

Hey there, groovy listeners. This is the Bunny Hoppin' at Yat on the WFMU Rock and Soul stream. Let's take a quick peek at the sky over the big, bustling city of NYC. We're looking at a cloud-filled afternoon, with the mercury hitting a warm 81°F. Humidity's clinging at 71%, so you might feel a bit of that sticky vibe as you groove through your day. Keep cool, keep smiling, and keep that dial locked right here for all the rock and soul you can handle. Stay tuned, folks.

That was fun. In reverse order. William Whitelite. White Light on the album Acid Dreams. Must Run by Phil and the Frantics from the album Acid Dreams Epitaph. 69 Minutes of Green Fuzz. Fire. Arthur Brown on the album The Crazy World of Arthur Brown. And before that, I Cannot Stop You. The Bozeman on the album The A Square Record Story, Michigan Rock and Roll. It Won't Be Long, Mono, by The Beatles. 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

Hey there, all you cool cats and groovy gals. This is the Bunny Hoppin' at You Live on the WFMU Rock and Soul stream. Let's take a quick look at the scene outside in the Big Apple tonight. We've got clouds hanging out up above, with the mercury sitting at a warm 78 degrees. That humidity's hugging us at 79%, making it feel like you're dancing at one of those steamy summer sock hops. So, whether you're cruising the streets or chilling at home, keep it locked right here for all the best beats on WFMU Rock and Soul stream. Stay cool, stay tuned, and let's keep rocking through the night. Music.

out of the rut and back in the groove. That's what happens when you make it Pepsi-Cola. Thirst is out, because Pepsi cools it fast. Taste is in, right on target. Hey, everybody, always ask for Pepsi-Cola. 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

That was fun. In reverse order. It's the little things. Patty and the Emblems from the album Patty Austin. Previous to that, Feeling Better Today by the Music Prism requested by Piso Mojano. Previous to that, Words. The Monkees from the album Pisces, Aquarius, Capricorn and Jones Limited 1995 reissue. Midwinter's Afternoon. Liberation News Service from the album A Deadly Dose of Wild Psychology, and before that, Spoonful. The Counts 4. Before that, Golden Apples of the Sun by Grains of Sand. Previous to that, Formula of Love. William Bell. Hi to Piso Mojado on the chat board. 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

0: Gladys Knight in the Pips with that heavy beat, Coke after Coke.
1: That was fun. We've just heard Oscillations by Silver Apples on the album Silver Apples. Previous to that, Feathered Fish, The Sons of Adam. Previous to that, 03C It's Dark, The Thanes. Let's Take a Trip by Godfrey from the album Acid Dreams Epitaph, 69 Minutes of Green Fuzz. Don't You Love Me, Eugene Orr, USA. 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It's 77 degrees in New York.

Good evening, my nocturnal nestlings. This is your nightlight in the darkness, our sun, swooping into your airwaves on this balmy New York City night. Welcome to the Night Owl Show, your midnight refuge where the music flows as smoothly as the Hudson River under the moon's gaze. Tonight, the city is swathed in a blanket of clouds, with the mercury resting at a warm 77 degrees F, and the humidity gently caressing us at 80%. The skyline may be hidden, but our spirits remain unconcealed, ready to dance to the rhythm of nocturnal melodies. As we journey through the twilight hours, remember, the night is a beautiful mystery, each star a story, each shadow a song. So close your eyes, open your minds, and let the music take you where the daylight can't. Here on the Night Owl Show, we whisper to the moon and serenade the stars until the dawn's first light. Stay tuned, tune out the world, and tune into the cosmic vibes of the night. Let's take flight, my fellow night owls.

0: Lady Caroline. Velvet fog. Previous to that, I close my eyes by Bee Gees. Previous to that, Dr. Doom by the 13th floor elevators. Presenting KHJ.
1: KHJ presents another exciting glimpse of a living legend in the making. The Summer of the Big Kahuna. The Big Kahuna's welcome at L.A. International Airport was gala indeed. The Boss Jocks broadcast the word of the Big Kahuna's arrival to all Los Angeles, and an excited throng gathered at Gate 82. Gary Mack, with many Tahitian dancers and drummers, assembled in front of the crowd inside the terminal building. The Jet Clipper touchdown. The passengers came toward the gate, constantly looking back over their shoulders. Then a feather-caped apparition electrified the audience as drums and dancers welcomed for the first time to Los Angeles in all his pristine glory, the Big Kahuna. Stay tuned to Boss Radio for another episode in the adventure.

That was Jimmy, in homage of Jimi Hendrix, by Unity. Presenting the Zodiac.

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There is no satisfaction. The vampires sound incorporation. Now Tiny Tim.

0: The world would be an empty, shallow space with outstretched Levi's.
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2: We love it. 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

0: Find Sue, secret sweetheart of that evil-doing society, and seemingly sour note in the pew, showing her belly button identification button to Max. 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
1: Hello, darling sweetie Max Mitchell. Is everything ready for tonight's golden endeavor? Did you bring the tower key?
2: Right.
1: The straw?
2: Right.
1: Your spinning wheel?
2: Right.
1: Where's Pia Elephant?
2: Sitting in the back of the car.
0: Well, what does Max intend to do? Would he plan to change straw into gold and sell it to that French pachyderm? Is he some enchanted dwarf or something?

0: obviously. She ain't no choir girl. They get into the car. Sue, Max, one tower key.
1: Two spinning wheels, three wheels of straw, and a great big end of fun.
2: As we join them, Sue says to Pierre Elephant in the back of the car,

Is he a dead dwarf or a misguided midget? And if we scratch away the enamel on Sue's belly button, would we find the letters?

0: zoo. Yeah, elephant.
1: That was She Ain't No Choir Girl, The Third Rail. Before that, White Light by The Aggregation. 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

Skiing by George Harrison on the album Wonderwall Music. Peter's Trip. The Electric Flag, an American music band on the album Original Motion Picture Soundtrack, The Trip. Before that, Late Night Set. The Shadows from the album The Early Years, their complete studio recordings 1959 to 1966. Before that, Act 2, E Train, The Jello Song. The Apple Tree Theater. And previous to that, Armageddon by The Maze. Now Silver Apples.

Hi, I'm Bobby of The Happenings. Now there are two new Great Shakes shake mixes, milk chocolate and cherry vanilla. Great Shakes turns milk into a shake that's so thick it stands up to a straw. Shake!

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Eric Burdon and the animals. Now people.

We've just heard The White Ship, H.P. Lovecraft. You can also find The Night Owl Show on Blue Sky, The Night Owl WFMU. And now Pearls Before Swine.

That was Man in the Tree. Pearls Before Swine. Now the United States of America.

We've just heard Hard Coming Love by the United States of America on the album The United States of America. Das Musik originally die Ennio Morricone.

we've just heard. Beat N Degree 3 by Musica Originale di Ennio Morricone. Presenting the Holy Mackerel.

0: It's the birds. And now they're playing differently again. And they're looking for a new kind of America through their kind of music. And this is not a country music, and it's not a city music, but maybe it's an American kind of music. It's not a raucous, ego-trippy, I'm hipper than you are album, but more like an album that says, I'm lonely. Maybe it has to do with the mood of the nation.
1: The river flows, it flows to the sea.
0: Let the music roll and let the words flow on top of it. As if the music is the highway and the words are the rider. It's up to you. The album is called Ballad of Easy Rider, and it's on Columbia Records.
2: 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Presenting the Zodiac.

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Black Sand by Brain Ticket. And before that, Bold as Love by the Jimi Hendrix Experience. 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

0: the new sound of the kitchen sink. It, boys, I want to welcome you to the in sound. 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Hey, Jim, the most obvious question, first of all, how did you get the name for the group?
1: Lee Hazelwood and Tom Thacker brewed it up for us.
0: What about the spelling, C-I-N-Q?
1: C-I-N-Q is French for five. It's pronounced actually sank, but we're Texans and that's the way we speak it too, sank.
0: Sank, right, I got it. You've been described as a group with a happy sound. How did that come about, Jimmy?
1: Well, individual personalities most likely would be the situation there as far as being happy.
0: Mm-hmm. Well, I'd be happy to have more time to talk to you boys. Now, I want to say thanks to all of you for being with us on the inside, the Kitchen Sink.
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Trip 2, Teach Me How to Fly by Rotary Connection on the album Aladdin. 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

0: Sleeping in a Jar by the Mothers of Invention. Before that, Someone Ain't Right by Bobby and Laurie. 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
1: This is The Ensign, presented by the United States Army. And a happy howdy-do to you, Harry Harrison here, your host on The Ensign, where each day we talk to the nation's top recording stars, play their hit records, and talk to a young person who selects The Ensign for the day. Would you like to make that pick? It's very easy, you know. All we need to call you is your telephone number, so send it to The Ensign, Box 3435, Grand Central Post Office, New York, 10017. Good idea to tell us a good time to call you, too. So let's hear from you wherever you are. Today our call goes to Miami Beach, Florida, to Evie Kapp. Hello, Evie.
2: Hi.
1: Tell me, Evie, what record do you think could make it into the Ensign spot in town?
2: I think Up There by the Scoundrels.
1: You think that might make it, huh?
2: Uh-huh, because it has a good beat, and the kids down here like a record they can dance to, a record with a beat.
1: Well, Evie Kapp, my thanks for a rundown on the music scene in Miami Beach.
2: Thank you, Harry.
1: Those Scoundrels will be up shortly. Right now, the word for you fellas. If you're a recent college graduate, you've probably got your military obligation ahead of you. Why not fulfill it in the way that's going to do you the most good? As an officer in the U.S. Army, no matter what kind of career you plan, the leadership training and responsibility of an Army officer will be a valuable asset. You'll be marked as a man who can take charge of a situation and do whatever needs doing. A man who commands the respect of other men. You can earn your commission in the Army's Officer Candidate School. It's a tough course. They teach you a lot about making decisions and quite a bit about being a leader. Talk to your Army recruiting sergeant. He can get you into Officer Candidate School in today's Action Army. Here's that new one from the Scoundrels Up There.

0: The Scoundrels, fellas, I think you've got a winner there. Welcome to the Inside.
1: How you doing?
2: Hi, Harry.
0: We'll start with you, Jimmy. How did you get this tag, Scoundrels?
1: We thought up of a name. We wanted to change the name of the Echoes, which we were originally, and we went through a long dictionary, you know, and trying to pick out names that we thought would fit the group. Mm-hmm. You see, we had a reputation of being kind of a scoundrel type of people, so when we came across the name, we thought it'd be just the perfect thing to put on us.
0: Do you think a clever name helps establish a group?
1: Well, no, not really. A group is, if a group's going to be anything, they have to have the talent to begin with, you know.
0: And right.
1: A name is catchy, yes. It's good to have a good name, but I don't think it makes the group necessarily. Because you come across a lot of groups like the Beatles. When I first heard the name, I laughed at it. And as you can see, the Beatles are the biggest thing in probably the history of the rock and roll. So there's a perfect example.
0: Well, you boys have the name and the talent. And it was good having you with us today. The Scoundrels.
2: Take it easy, Harry.
0: The Inside was presented by the United States Army. And this is Harry Harrison reminding you that whatever career you wish for your future, if you qualify, you can get the world's finest training in today's Action Army.

That was Crimson Witch by The Moving Sidewalks. 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

That was Space Guitar. Johnny Guitar Watson on the album Space Guitar. Previous to that, Stranger in a Strange Land, instrumental backing track by the Byrds on the album Turn Turn Turn. Before that, I'll Give You More. Eric and the Smoke Ponies. 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
1: We have reason to believe that you're selling narcotics to juveniles.
2: Reason to believe? You people lean rather heavily on that phrase, don't you?
3: You wrote this?
2: I did.
3: LSD opens the door to your mind, permits you to experience the whole of human expression. 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
2: That's truth, real truth.
3: For who? The kid who reads this trash and ends up in a sack of water at a hospital? Or truth for the guy making a profit by turning him onto it?
2: If you've never taken the trip, you wouldn't know if you hadn't seen it.
1: Neither did the kid who pulled his eyes out of their sockets to get a better look, or the 15-year-old up in San Jose who went blind from staring at the sun. LSD really opened up a new world for them. If it didn't, they're in trouble because they'll never see the old one again.
2: They're better off. As I've been saying, I deal in ideas, nothing more. I may even sell you a few.
1: You couldn't sell me directions to the men's room.
4: Take it as it comes by the doors. Previous to that. Fluid. Twink. And now the Jimi Hendrix Experience.

That was Just For A While, Big Joe Long. Before that, I Don't Live Today, The Jimi Hendrix Experience, presenting the Rolling Stones.

Sexy Sadie, Ramsey Lewis, and before that, Golden Apples of the Sun by Grains of Sand. 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
1: 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Previous to that, What the World Needs Now is Love by Tiny Tim. Thus Pretty Things.

siren. It screams across the night. Someone else is in trouble.

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Eric Burdon and the Animals. 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

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Third power. And previous to that, Lullaby Letter. The Soft Machine. Presenting the 13th floor elevators.

We've just heard. May the circle remain unbroken. The 13th floor elevators. Now BGs.

0: Behold, the world of the bizarre and the beautiful. Russ Meyer, the man who knows what to do with beautiful women, now takes them all beyond the Valley of the Dolls. This is not a sequel. There has never been anything like it. 20th Century Fox presents Beyond the Valley of the Dolls. In color, rated X. No one under 17 admitted.
1: 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Thus played and composed by the Pink Floyd.

That was Black Winds, Blue River, or USA, by Little John and the Monks. Thus the Smoke.

0: We've just heard Odyssey by the Smoke, presenting the crazy world of Arthur Brown.
1: When the world was traveling faster and faster, till colors became just a blur, and the buildings were falling plaster from plaster, till things just weren't what they were.

That was Walk On To Me, Graham Bond. Before that, Spontaneous Apple Creation, The Crazy World of Arthur Brown, presenting Bobby and Laurie.

That was She Don't Know. Bobby and Laurie. Presenting the Asylum Choir.

0: Phoenix Sounds presents The Birds, Albert King, and A.B. Sky at the Rose Palace in Pasadena. Doors open at 7 p.m. Showtime is 8 p.m. Doors close at 1 a.m. Tickets at the door priced at $4. 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Take the Pasadena Freeway to the end. Turn left one block, then turn right, and you're at the Rose Palace, 835 South Raymond in Pasadena. It'll be a gigantic concert with The Birds, Albert King, and A.B. Sky. That's the Rose Palace, May 16th and 17th in Pasadena.
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That was 2,000 light years from home. 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

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Now the Moody Blues.

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This has been the Night Owl Show with your host, Owl Sun. Let us prepare for the dawn. Good night.

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I've got a lot of great music for you this hour. Enjoy the electric sounds of artificial intelligence.

Hope you're enjoying the Rock and Soul Bunny Show. We've just heard Hold Back the Sun, The Scarecrow, On the Way Home, Mono 45, by Buffalo Springfield. And previous to that, London Look, Mono 45, by Herman's Hermits. And previous to that, From You Unto Us, Eternity's Children. Previous to that, You Don't Have to Walk in the Rain, Mono 45, by The Turtles. 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

0: Hi, I'm Phil Spector. No, I'm not really Phil Spector. This is Mark Volman and Howard Kaplan. Right. And we're taking time out of our new Reprise album, studio time, valuable studio time, to talk to you about voting, because voting is a very valuable thing.
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Alright, all you night owls tuned into the Rock and Soul stream on WFMU, this is the Bunny, hopping through the airwaves straight to your radio dials. Let's take a quick peek at the weather rolling through the Big Apple tonight. We've got clouds overhead, keeping the cityscape a bit on the mysterious side, with temperatures hanging steady at a warm 75 degrees. Humidity's high, too, at 86%, so it feels a bit like walking through a warm, wet blanket. But hey, that's no reason to stop the music or the groove. Keep it locked right here for all your favorite hits. Stay cool, stay smooth, and let's keep rocking through the night.

Hi. Hope you're enjoying the Rock and Soul Bunny Show. I've Got a Way of My Own, Mono, by The Hollies. And previous to that, Brown Eyed Handsome Man by Buddy Holly. And previous to that, Inspiration Road, Chris Wilson, Look for the Rainbow, Luis Bravo. And before that, Something Fresh by December's Children, Love Songs in the Night by Steve Martin. Previous to that, Brink of Disaster, Mono 45, by Leslie Gore. Did you know you can make a request at 516-654-4059? 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It's 75 degrees in New York. Now, back to the show.

Hi. Hope you're enjoying the Rock and Soul Bunny Show. If all you think, MFU, Land of Make-Believe, Italian Stereo Mix, by the Easy Beats. And previous to that, I'll Search the Sky, Mono CD, by the Nitty Gritty Dirt Band. 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The Bystanders. And previous to that, Finding It Rough. Hat and Tie. Pussy Willow Dragon by the Searchers. 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It's 75 degrees in New York. Now, back to the show.

Welcome to the new WFMU Rock and Soul radio stream. I've got a lot of great music for you this hour. Enjoy the electric sounds of artificial intelligence.

They began in the water. Dark, gliding shapes that violate every law of nature. They're not human, but they hunt human women. Not for killing, for mating. Humanoids from the deep. Starring Doug McClure, Anne Turkell, and Vic Morrow. Humanoids from the deep. Rated R, under 17, not admitted without parent.

We've got clouds rolling at 75 degrees with a touch of sultriness, humidity's sitting pretty at 86%. So, while you're tuning into those soulful beats and rock and roll treats, make sure you keep it cool and comfy. Stick around, we've got more tunes and times coming your way, right here on the Rock and Soul Stream.

Ha! Huh. Hope you're enjoying the Rock and Soul Bunny Show. In reverse order. You and I buy Silver Apples on the album Silver Apples. Before that. Can't Stand to Be in Love with You by the Soul Survivors from the album The Poor. Previous to that. Let's Get Together by the Peasants. Star Collector. The Monkees from the album Pisces, Aquarius, Capricorn and Jones Limited 1995 reissue. And previous to that. Velvet Illusions. The Velvet Illusions from the album Acid Dreams. And previous to that. All I've Got to Do, Mono, by the Beatles. Let's Spend the Night Together. The Rolling Stones, request lines are open at 516-654-4059. 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

0: Hey all you cool cats and kittens out there, this is the bunny hopping through your speakers on the WFMU Rock and Soul stream. Now, if you're stepping out tonight in the big, groovy city of New York, let me paint the picture for ya. It's a cloud-covered sky with the mercury sitting at a comfy 75 degrees. Humidity's hugging us at 86%, so it's a bit sticky, but hey, perfect for those soulful nights. Keep it locked right here for all the tunes that make your heartbeat and your feet move. Stay cool, New York.
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0: That was fun. Respect by Otis Redding. And previous to that, get the message. Sagittarius on the album Present Tense. Previous to that, You're So Good to Me by Deborah Swisher on the album Smash, Boom, Bang, the songs and productions of Feldman Goldstein Goth Error. Feathered Fish by the Sons of Adam. And previous to that, Late Night Set by the Shadows on the album The Early Years, their complete studio recordings 1959 to 1966. Before that, Valerie. The Pineapple Herd, request lines are open at 516-654-4059. 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It's 75 degrees in New York. 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
1: 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She stopped when I

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A man with a gun said, "Hands up." I tried to get away, but too slow. He got me and he took all my dough. I heard him shout as he cut out, "You ain't lost nothing, what you crying

That was fun. 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The Golden Dawn. I'm on my way, A Patch of Blue, by US69. And before that, How Many Tears? 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It's 75 degrees in New York. Now, back to the show.

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I've got a lot of great music for you this hour. Enjoy the electric sounds of artificial intelligence.

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This is the Bunny Hopping at You Live on WFMU Rock and Soul Stream. Let's take a quick peek at the scene outside tonight in the Big Apple. We're talking clouds overhead, floating through our starry sky theater, and it's a warm 75 degrees with the humidity hugging us at 86%. So, whether you're out cruising or just chilling, keep it tuned right here for all the rock and soul you need to make this night a blast. Stick around, more great tunes coming up only on WFMU Rock and Soul Stream.

We've just heard Send In My Love, The Strange Loves on the album I Want Candy, The Best of The Strange Loves. Previous to that, Take It or Leave It, The Rolling Stones. Before that, Wild Wild Young Men, Rose Maddox. Previous to that, Louise by Paul Revere and the Raiders from the album The Essential Ride, 63-67. And before that, No Way Out by the Chocolate Watch Band on the album The Best of the Chocolate Watch Band. Previous to that, Andrea by the Sun Rays from the album Vintage Rays, Tower Records Releases and Alternate Version. It Takes Two by Marvin Gaye and Kim Weston on the album The Very Best of Marvin Gaye. Before that, Trans Love Airways, Fat Angel, by Big Jim Sullivan on the album Sitar Beat. Before that, Man of Mystery by The Shadows. Previous to that, Don't Monkey with Tarzan by The Pygmies on the album Smash, Boom, Bang, the songs and productions of Feldman Goldstein Gotherer. You can make a request at 516-654-4059. 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It's 75 degrees in New York. Now, back to the music.

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2: 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This is the bunny hopping at you on the Rock and Soul Stream, WFMU. As you roll out of bed and start your day, let me paint the weather picture for you here in the bustling city of NYC. We've got clouds overhead, making it a smooth, easy morning with a cozy temperature of 75 degrees and humidity sitting at 83%, giving us a bit of that muggy hug that the Big Apple is known for. So, whether you're stepping out with a spring in your step or just kicking back with your coffee, keep it locked right here for all the rock and soul you can handle. Let's make it a great day, everybody. Stay tuned.

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That's what happens when you make it Pepsi-Cola. Thirst is out, because Pepsi cools it fast. 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Hey, everybody, always ask for Pepsi-Cola. 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Yeah,

hot. Hope you're enjoying the Rock and Soul Bunny Show. We've just heard Can't Believe You Love Me Ambassadors from the album Arctic Records and The Rise of Philly Soul, Box. At the Discotheque. Chubby Checker from the album Smash, Boom, Bang, the songs and productions of Feldman Goldstein Goth Era. I'll Get You, Mono, by The Beatles. Trip 2, Teach Me How to Fly by Rotary Connection from the album Aladdin. And previous to that, Someone, Ain't Right, by Bobby and Lori. And previous to that, I Can't Make It, Without Her, Spokane, Washington, USA. The Scepters. 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

out of the rut and back in the groove. That's what happens when you make it Pepsi-Cola. Thirst is out, because Pepsi cools it fast. Taste is in, right on target. Hey, everybody, always ask for Pepsi-Cola. You're in the Pepsi generation. Yeah,

Hi. Hope you're enjoying the Rock and Soul Bunny Show. Just Out of Reach by The Zombies from the album The EP Collection. Gotta Get Some by Bold. I've Told You by Chandelles, Love's Fatal Way. Sagittarius from the album Present Tense. And before that, We Can Take It, Mono 45, by The Smoke. Previous to that, Eagle Rock Me, Baby by Roosevelt Sykes. Did you know you can make a request at 516-654-4059? 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It's 74 degrees in New York. Now, back to the show.

Welcome to the new WFMU Rock and Soul radio stream. I've got a lot of great music for you this hour. Enjoy the electric sounds of artificial intelligence.

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You're tuned into the Rock and Soul Stream with your host, The Bunny, right here on WFMU. Let's roll down that window of your soul and peek outside. This morning in NYC, we're floating under a blanket of clouds. Yes, indeed, it's 75 degrees of cool breeze out there with a humidity that's hugging us at 82%. So, whether you're hitting the streets or just chilling to the beat, keep it locked right here. More rock and soul hits coming your way. Stay cool, cats and kittens.

That was fun. You've just heard Swallow the Sun, Dark on You Now. The love exchange on the album Nuggets from the Golden State, Crystallize Your Mind. In the Past. The Chocolate Watch Band on the album The Best of the Chocolate Watch Band. Before that, I Can Never Say. Parish Hall Blues. And previous to that, Evil Hearted You. The Human Beings on the album Hang It Out to Dry. In Crowd, Why Must They Criticize by the In Crowd on the album Mothballs. And previous to that, Hide and Seek by Sheep on the album Smash, Boom, Bang, the songs and productions of Feldman Goldstein Gotherer. And previous to that, Trouble. The Music Machine from the album Turn On, request lines are open at 516-654-4059. 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

0: Good morning, groovy listeners. This is the bunny hopping right at you on the WFMU Rock and Soul stream. Hey, race the scoop on the weather in the Big Apple. We've got clouds rolling over the city this fine morning, with the mercury hitting a mild 74 degrees. Humidity's hanging high at 80%, so it's a bit sticky out there, folks. Whether you're hitting the streets or just chilling to the beats, keep it cool and stay tuned to WFMU Rock and Soul stream for all the best tunes and updates. Keep rockin' and stay soulful.
1: Now my lovely and beautiful assistant Wanda will pass among you and select a volunteer who will help me with my next trick. Ah, here he is now. Step right up to the microphone, sir, and don't be nervous.
2: Okay.
1: You will, of course, sir, attest to the fact that we have never met before and that I have nothing up my sleeves, nor do I have any pigeons or fowls secreted in my vest.
2: Sure.
1: Give me your watch, please.
2: Okay.
1: Presto changeo, there you are, 17 joules and a baby chicken. 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
3: No.
1: There, don't be skeptical. All I do is repeat the magic words, money, money, money. And presto, change-o, your soul.
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That was fun. You were made for me, George and Lee. Good thing. Paul Revere and the Raiders from the album The Essential Ride, 63-67. Lady Jane. The Rolling Stones. 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Golden Apples of the Sun by Grains of Sand. Previous to that, I Need Somebody by ? And The Mystery Ends on the album 96 Tears, 30 original recordings. 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It's 74 degrees in New York. Now, back to the music.

Just keep on coming.

That was fun. We sell soul by the spades. And previous to that, The Holy Mackerel by The Holy Mackerel on the album Come to the Sunshine, Soft Pop Nuggets from the Weevils. And before that, Soldier of Love, BBC July 2, 1963. The Beatles. And before that, You Make Your Own Heaven and Hell Right Here on Earth by The Temptations. 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It's 74 degrees in New York. 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

now, broadcasting from an undisclosed location in rural New Jersey, several miles below the Earth's crust. 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

Mama. Fool's Paradise here, Saturday afternoon tradition. Yep, a two-hour excursion to nowhere is what it is. Presenting the unsung heroes of rock and roll at 45 RPM, we spread the grease from 1 to 3. It's two full broadcast hours of Bob Slop and Schlock. Finishing up with one of the greatest instrumental offerings of all time, the Arrows, featuring Davy Allen, of course, Moondog, 65. They're on the Tower Record label. And on YouTube, you can find a clip of the Arrows performing that, like on Hullabaloo or one of those shows. It's just the greatest. The Go-Go Chicks are losing it. Bobby and the Belmonts, Drum Dog, they're on the Gay record label. Prior to that, on the Safari record label, we heard the original Safaris with Gum Dipped Slicks. We initiated things today with Lorenzo Smith and Too Much Firewater there on the Marvel record label out of beautiful Hammond, Indiana. We recently lost a honky-tonk giant, Frankie Miller. He was 95. Cut some great records with Columbia and Starday, an album on Audio Lab as well, and then left the music. He was like Vernon Oxford, too country for country. So he left the music biz a long, long time ago, worked at a car dealership in Arlington, Texas, but thankfully he left a whole bunch of cool records behind, including this one. We're going to play Frankie Miller's song and then play a few more of his records at the end of this first set. But here's one of his great Starday sides, True Blue, from the late, great

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1: All right, Houston. I'd like to play the more records for you, but you know, as I do every Friday night, if I don't hear from you, I ain't gonna sit here and play it by myself. 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So let me hear from you and tell me right on with the music. Tell me if you want to hear some of that, hey, la ba, good music. If you don't want to hear it, we're gonna go to the house. That's what I said. Gonna give you another little taste of it there.

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Thank you, Frankie Miller, who lived to the ripe old age of 95. Born in Victoria, Texas, died in Arlington, Texas. And again, left behind a great legacy of records. We heard a handful of them. Frankie Miller, Family Man. Now, that became a teenage dance hit somehow on local teen shows there in Texas. And reading the liner notes on one of the Bear Family reissues of Frankie Miller material. And before I forget, there's a great, I think, 3-CD set or 2-CD set of all the Star Day material on Bear Family. Highly recommended for your home stereo collection. But in the liner notes, Tommy Hill, who is the engineer of those Star Day sessions, along with Don Pierce, said, I have no idea why Family Man became a teenage dance record. And yet it was. One of his earlier sides on the Columbia record label, Paint, Powder, and Perfume, complete with lots of pee implosions and just a great hiccup in his voice. Paint. Frankie Miller's is an LP track, Truck Driving Buddy, cool odd one from him. It's Not a Big Thing to Me, another early Columbia side from the late, great Frankie Miller. Prior to that, Lawrence Walker, always a welcome presence on the program, a cool La Louisiane 45, Lena May. Ray Stanley on the Argo record label, I Can't Wait. Laura Lee Perkins. Remember the name. Come On Baby. That came out on a British 45 Detour because I believe it was an unissued track. The flip side's really great too. Sleepy LaBeef. All the Time. One of his fine sides on the Mercury record label. Alvy Self. I talked to Alvy Self years ago. Out there in northern Arizona. Let's Go Wild on the Don Ray record label. And we initiated things, yes, with another track from Frankie Miller. Great Star Day 45, True Blue. It's football season around the corner. I'm not necessarily a big football fan. I'm just totally given to baseball. But how can you not love Garo Yupremian, the Armenian-American place kicker in the 70s. Now, as a kid, you know, I would buy sports cards, baseball cards, football cards, to a lesser degree, ABA basketball cards. The Garo Yupremian football card is one that stands out, especially if you're like a 10-year-old weaned on Mad Magazine, because here's a guy who looks like a used car salesman. He's prematurely bald by his mid-20s. He's 5'7", and he weighs half of all of his teammates. He's like, weighs 170 pounds. And he's just like this swarthy guy. And you think, how can he be on an NFL team? Well, he was. And he left quite a legacy. His family lived in Cyprus. That's where he was born. Of course, to escape the horrific World War I mass genocide in Armenia. And just one of the great immigrant stories. His family moved to the United States. His older brother, Krikor, went to the University of Indiana, played soccer there, got a law degree, and he went to a University of Indiana football game, knowing nothing about the sport, and he saw a place kicker, and he thought, my younger brother, he can do that. And it would be better than working in a warehouse in London, which was where Garrett was at the time. So he called for his brother. His brother, in fact, got a football scholarship to Butler University. But then they discovered he had already signed a professional soccer contract in the UK, so that was null and void. His brother, this guy is amazing, then solicited all NFL teams, and he got a tryout with a couple of them, including the Detroit Lions, who actually signed Garo Yupremian to be their place kicker. Oh, I forgot to mention, when the family lived in Cyprus, they were so poor they had no plumbing and burned olive pits at night for warmth. Was not aware of that practice.
So Garrow then plays a couple of years with the Detroit Lions, and then he's drafted by the Army. Now, in 1966, when he debuted with the Detroit Lions, the first NFL game he ever witnessed was one he was playing in. So anyways, he's 2 years with Detroit. He's drafted by the Army. He served as a cook in Fort Collins. Came back. His job was gone. But then his brother again, gets him a tryout with the Miami Dolphins. Don Shula comes calling, and in 1970, Garrow is place kicking for the Miami Dolphins. He's also opened a silk tie business on the side. So he has this amazing career with the Miami Dolphins. Super reliable kicker. Part of the undefeated 1972 Dolphins team, 17-0. But the poor guy's perhaps best known for the all-time Super Bowl blooper. He was attempting a field goal. It was blocked. Garrow then picks it up and tries to toss it. He looks like he's throwing a water balloon. It's quickly intercepted, and they run for a touchdown. And he was just ridiculed. He was mortified. It was the worst moment of his life. Despite the fact that he had a really respectable career. In fact, he held the NFL rookie record for kicking 6 field goals in one game. So he had to live with this forever. But he continued. He was on the cover of Sports Illustrated. He was on the Tonight Show with Johnny Carson and Bob Hope special. And who among us doesn't love him as Zeno on the Odd Couple, the Rain in Spain episode, where he kicks like the roast that, or meatloaf that Felix made out. He kicks it out the window. I Keek. In fact, he later wrote a memoir entitled I Keek a Touchdown, having fun with himself. 15-year career in the NFL with the Lions, the Dolphins, the Saints, and the Tampa Bay Buccaneers. He hung up his cleats in 1981. And amazingly, the undefeated 1972 Dolphins were honored at the White House. And then President Barack Obama asked Garrow, "Can you still throw it, Garrow?" And Obama ran a route in the blue room, and Garrow threw the ball to him. Obama caught it, and Garrow said, "Now I'm 2 for 2. Garrow Upremian passed away in May 2015 in Media, Pennsylvania. I just drove through there on Wednesday. But his name held here in high reverence, hence the presentation of the Garrow Upremian Memorial Playlist and Comments Column. If that were not enough, we also find ourselves on National Bacon Day. National Bacon Day. So I thought the best thing to do is to play all known versions of Bacon Fat here in the Fun 91 WFMU. Here, former guest of the program, the late great Mr. Rhythm, Andre Williams, on the Fun 91 WFMU, and happy Bacon Day to everyone.

Tennessee. All my friends was glad to see me. Seen some down by the railroad track. Seen some cotton pickers with their sacks on their backs. They say, hey man, we're glad to see you back. We got a new dance they call bacon fat. It goes. Oh, have mercy. Help yourself, young. Then you go. Oh, but the chicken was never like this. Yeah. Oh, I feel like I wanna holler, but the town's too small. Have mercy. Now then I went down to see my local DJ. His name is Kane, he lived down Tennessee way. I said, hey man, what's this new kind of jump? Well, you wind up twice and then you end up with a bump. He said, dig daddy, this is a natural fact. It's a sweep in the south, that thing, the bacon fat. You go. Oh, have mercy. Entertain the people, young'un. Oh, help yourself. Oh, have mercy.

0: 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Hammerson.
1: 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Before you ever see it, you get consistently high-quality bacon every time. Because we do what you do before you do it. 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

0: Morning after morning, I cook them a good breakfast. 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

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Eggs are not getting smaller. 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

0: Oh, mama. 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Larry Bright, Bacon Fat. Then the Delphi record label from 1963. The Viceroy's, Bacon Fat. On the Bolo record from 1965. The Triads, Bacon Fat. On the Ringo record label from 1960. The Bellingham Accents, Bacon Fat. On the Jordan record label from 1966. The Sir Douglas Quintet, Bacon Fat. On the Tribe record label from 1966. Big Daddy and His Boys, Bacon Fat. On the King record label from 1959. The $5 featuring Little Eddie, How to Do the Bacon Fat, on the Fortune record label from 1956. And at the top, Mr. Rhythm himself, Andre Williams, and his new group, Bacon Fat. The original on the Fortune record label from 1956. So that's it. And you know what you can do with your turkey bacon. Come on, man. Be better. Well, I don't quite know what to do after that trip. And it is National Bacon Day, no lie. But right now, we're going to return to the music. Oh, we also have the Garo Upremian Memorial Playlist and Comments column. Yeah, that's up and running currently at WFMU.org. Over there in Record Machine 1, a very odd 45 from the Crackpots. What is this thing called? I've got it here. It's called Theme from the Crackpotter's Suite, the Crackpots. It's really an odd record. So I'm going to play it now. Because it must be done. On the 191. WFMU.
1: Hey, partner. Got a little tune here. It ain't no wall. Rock and roll. It ain't no wall. 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There's something to call.

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Mama. Mama. Fool's Paradise here, Saturday afternoon tradition, rolling through hour number two. The Five Dreams. Cool bluesy one there, Up All Night Long. They're on the Mercury record label. The Duques before that, perhaps the best answer record ever, Please Help. That's on the VJ record label. Never Go to Mexico, The Holidays, on the Music City record label. Now, before that, we played this Slim Gaylord vocal group number by The Fables. I meant to play Cleopatra 30 BC, which is really great. I mistakenly played the flip side, Angel, which wasn't terrible. It's on the Elgo record label, but it's sort of funny slash tragic that a few weeks ago I told people do the show, I just play 45s, which gives me a 50% chance of playing the right track. And what did I do? I blew it. The Crackpots. Theme from the Crackpots Suite. The Crackpotters Suite. What were they thinking? That's on the Noble record label. Got 35 minutes left of the program. We've got the Gary Upremian Memorial Playlist and Comments column. That is up and running currently at WFMU.org. And the Boss Groover's in the house. Let's go over to Wrecking Machine 2 for some just perfect lunkhead rock and roll. These are the Eminons. This is Eminon Rock. And this is the music of your life.

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0: Be there.

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2: I'm not a highbrow. 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

I'm not a highbrow. 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I'm something new. I'm a no-brow. I'm not a highbrow. I'm not a lowbrow.

mama. Fool's Paradise here, waning moments of the program. Rex with you. Rocky and the Riddlers. It's what we call in the industry a two-sider there on the Panorama record label. We heard Batman, Flash, and Crash. Yes, the more than worthy flip. New beats in there with their diddlified Hey, Oh, Daddy, Oh. Cool one from the Dollar Bin there on the Hickory record label. Al Newman. I'm sorry, Alf Newman. It's a Guess. They're in the Golden 12 record label, one of the great records of all time. The Speculations, Hula Hoop on the Spec record label at the top. A Lunkhead rock and roll anthem, Eminon's Rock from the Eminons there on the Dilbert record label. Once again, we've got the Garo Upremian Memorial Playlist and Comments column that is up and running currently at WFME.org. The One Potato, Two Potato Man, Todd Afonik Todd himself will be in at the top of the hour. And what's not to like? That means you and I have about 18 minutes left with one another. Next week, Matt Clark will be in. He'll be in, sitting in the green chair. I'll be at the for the final weekend of the Staten Island Ferry Hawks. And they currently have the worst record of any professional sports, any professional baseball team in the modern era. That's since 1900. They have a winning percentage of about 175. Currently, they've won 20 games, and they've lost 99 games. History is being made there, so we hope to see you at SIUH ballpark there in St. George, Staten Island, to witness the worst baseball season in the history of the sport. The modern history, since 1900, since the Cleveland Spiders in 1899. So, Matt Clark, let's not bury the lead. He'll be in next week to do this thing. And then, you know, we'll figure it out after that. Here's a cool one out of Texas with a little something called Looking for My Baby. And yes, it's been especially selected just for you, the Fool's Paradise faithful here on the Fun 91. WFME.

0: 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I want to talk to you about a career in broadcasting.
1: You want to talk to me about a career in broadcasting? You're on the air, man. Go ahead, tell me what you got to say, man.
0: I'm on the air.
1: Yeah, you're on the air.
0: What's this bit about blow your mind?
1: This man, don't you dig it, baby?
0: It's okay, but what's this all the time spitting all over the operators and everything?
1: Can't you dig it, man?
0: It's all right, man.
1: Huh? What do you listen to me for if you don't dig it? Huh?
0: I can dig it. It's okay, man.
1: You can dig it?
0: Yeah.
1: What's your name, baby?
0: It's Groovy, man.
1: What's your name?
0: Dave Lubner.
1: Dave Lubner?
0: Yeah.
1: How's everything, baby?
0: With a name like that, man, I can't...

0: Hey, what's happening, Wolfman?
1: How you doing, baby?
0: All right, why don't you play a bad record for me?
1: I don't play no bad records, man. They all good.
0: They all good?
1: They all good, man. Bye.

0: Mama. Mama. Here we go. Fool's Paradise, waning moments of the program. That was Little Joe and the Latinaires. Love the Gulf Coast sound. Love that take of the dog. They're on the Valmon record label. Somewhere out of Texas. Sherman Evans in there. Oh, we had Freddie Fender. How can I forget Freddie Fender? One of his great early sides on the Norco record label. Great take of Boney Maroney. And then we had Sherman Evans along with Cruz Ortiz and the Flames, Looking for My Baby, there on the Manco record label. As mentioned, out next week, Matt Clark will be filling in. He will occupy the green chair, so do look forward to that. And waning moments of the program, so I thought maybe we could squeeze in one more tune or two as scheduling permits. So let's see what we got next here. And
1: Hold on.
2: Stop the program. Stop the program.
0: Yes. It's Todd Afonik Todd, ladies and gentlemen.
2: Oh, man. I made it. I made it all the way from Brooklyn in time. I was just at the headquarters of Spazco International.
0: Yes.
2: And he, my God, he's like Jack White over there with Third Man, the way he can move so quick. He just rush released for today after hearing your promotion ahead. He rush released a brand new, previously unreleased 45 by, you'll never believe who it's by. I'm going to give you one hint. It ties in with today's show.
0: Oh, Bacon Fat, right? We did a whole set of
2: bacon. No. We earned enough bacon fat for one day.
0: Okay.
2: This is a 45. I'll give you a hint. You want to know the title of the song?
0: It's a settle down. Relax. Go ahead.
2: It is exciting. Yupremian's Lament.
0: Oh, my God. Gary Yupremian.
2: Yes. This was in 1973. Garo went into a recording studio. I think it was Criteria Sound down there in Miami Beach.
0: Wow.
2: Yeah.
0: This at the height of his career for the great Armenian-American place kicker.
2: The height of not just his football career, but unbeknownst until now, also his musical career, Rex.
0: And he was in Odd Couple, and he also appears in The Paper Lion, the film, the Alan Alda film. A man of many talents. Hence, you know, his place in the
2: Everybody's
0: Memorial
2: a specialist
0: playlist
2: nowadays, but not in 1973.
0: Right. Well, this is brand new from Spazco. This is Unheard. This is a worldwide release.
2: I have a test pressing. Would you like me to slap it on?
0: Let's do this, Todd. Thank you so much
2: All right.
0: for this.
2: Oh, you're welcome, Rex. This means a lot to me. It means a lot to Spaz, hopefully your listeners.
0: Dolphins fans.
2: And Garrow's family.

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I've got a lot of great music for you this hour. Enjoy the electric sounds of artificial intelligence.

Good morning, groovy people. This is the Bunny Hoppin' at Yat on the WFMU Rock and Soul stream. We're spinning the platters that matter and keeping you cool while the Big Apple is, well, not so cool. It's a cloudy morning in NYC with the thermometer reading a mellow 74 degrees. Humidity's high at 79%, making it feel like you're walking through a warm mist, so keep your shades on and your water bottles handy. But hey, don't let that dampen your spirits. We're here to turn that gray sky into a soulful blue with the hottest tracks of the era. Stay tuned and stay cool, as we roll on with more rock and soul that soothes the soul.

That was fun. Whenever you're ready, buy The Zombies from the album The EP Collection. You can make it by Richard and the Young Lions on the album Hang It Out to Dry. Previous to that, Walk Baby Walk by Johnny Neal and the Starliners. And before that, Misty Lane by the Chocolate Watch Band from the album The Best of the Chocolate Watch Band. And previous to that, Dr. Robert, Mono, The Beatles, My Girl, The Rolling Stones. And before that, The People in Me, The Music Machine on the album Turn On. 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It's 76 degrees in New York. Now, back to the music.

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2: Good morning, groovy listeners. This is the Bunny hopping at you on the WFMU Rock and Soul stream, bringing you not just the beats, but also the deets on what's happening outside. Right now in the Big Apple, we've got clouds overhead with the mercury sitting pretty at 76 degrees. Humidity's hanging at 71%, so it's a bit muggy out there. Whether you're walking the busy city streets or chillin' at home, keep it locked right here for all the rock and soul you can handle. Stay cool, stay smooth, and stay tuned.

0: Hi, this is Bobby Gentry, and I'd like to ask you all a question. How many disasters do you plan to go through this year? Probably none if you can help it. The point is, no one wants civil disorders, floods, blizzards, or tornadoes, but they happen. And when they do, it's reassuring for you to know that your National Guard is right there on the scene, both during and after the hours or days of danger. The National Guard cannot prevent floods or tornadoes or civil disorders, but they're an action team you can depend on when a local disaster hits your community. The National Guard is one good reason why you can sleep a little sounder tonight.
1: Well, thank you, Bobby.

0: Gladys Knight and the Pips with that heavy beat, Coke after Coke.
1: That was fun. We've just heard She Just Satisfies, Jimmy Page from the album James Patrick Page Session Man Volume 1. And previous to that, Steve Howe, You're Never Can Stay in One Place by Steve Howe from the album Mothballs. Trip 2, Teach Me How to Fly, Rotary Connection from the album Aladdin. And before that, Don't Monkey with Tarzan, The Pygmies from the album Smash, Boom, Bang, the songs and productions of Feldman Goldstein Got Therer. 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

0: It's 1:45. Oh, I must get a little hand put on that watch.
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We've just heard The Ship by John Rosasso Quartet. Before that, War or Hands of Time by the Master's Apprentices. Fragile Child. The Gollywogs on the album Nuggets from the Golden State, the Scorpio Records story. And before that, He Was a Friend of Mine, Stereo, by The Leaves. And before that, No More, The Wallace Brothers. And previous to that, Black Velvet. Charles Bradley, request lines are open at 516-654-4059. 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

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Lots of soul music for you this hour. 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

Good morning, groovy listeners. You're tuned into the Rock and Soul Stream with me, the Bunny, spinning the platters that matter on WFMU. Now, let's hop into the weather, shall we? Out in the Big Apple, we've got clouds playing peekaboo with the sun this fine morning. The mercury's sitting pretty at 77 degrees, and the humidity, it's hugging us at 70%, so keep that lemonade handy and stay cool while you groove. Stick around for more tunes and good times right here on WFMU. Now, let's get back to the music that makes your soul swing.

That was fun. We've just heard You Move Me Baby, The Rivingtons, and before that, Sherlock Jones, The Five Shades, The Ducks by Larks on the album The Ducks Heaven Only Knows. And previous to that, Sake W.A. Dookie by The Scotch Tones, Lonesome Boy by Jackie and the Starlights, Let It All Hang Out by Timmy Norman and the Oyas. And previous to that, Larry Darnell, I'll Be Sitting. Various artists. Did you know you can make a request at 516-654-4059? 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It's 78 degrees in New York. More music now.

0: out of the rut and back in the groove. That's what happens when you make it Pepsi-Cola. Thirst is out, because Pepsi cools it fast. Taste is in, right on target. Hey, everybody, always ask for Pepsi-Cola. You're in the Pepsi generation.
1: Yeah!

Hey there, groovy listeners. This is the Bunny hopping at you on the WFMU Rock and Soul stream. Let's take a quick look at the scene outside in the Big Apple. It's a clear sky afternoon here in NYC, and oh boy, it's a beautiful day with the mercury hitting a sweet 78 degrees. Humidity's hanging around 68%, just enough to make you feel that summer sizzle. So, whether you're out for a stroll through Central Park or just kicking it on your stoop, keep your radio tuned right here for all the rock and soul you need to make this day a blast. Stay cool, stay stylish, and keep on rocking with us on the Rock and Soul stream.

That was fun. We've just heard Baby Baby Baby, Joyce Harris. And before that, Knock on Wood by Eddie Floyd. Before that, You Said That You Loved Me, The Monterey's All Night by Screamin' Jay Hawkins. Before that, Eagle Rock Me, Baby by Roosevelt Sykes. Before that, I Can Take Care of Myself, Gene Chandler from the album I Can Take Care of Myself. Price of Love by Chilites from the album The Complete Chilites on Brunswick 1. Did you know you can make a request at 516-654-4059? 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It's 79 degrees in New York.

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was fun. We've just heard Lonely Eyes. Melvin Elling from the album Lonely Eyes, Love's Road. I Spy, for the FBI. Luther Ingram and the G-Men on the album Luther Ingram. Previous to that, Can I Get a Witness? Owen Gray on the album Trojan Mod Reggae Volume 2 Box Set Retail. And before that, All Because I Love You. The Isley Brothers. Cut It Out. 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It's 80 degrees in New York.

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Lots of soul music for you this hour. Enjoy the electric sounds of artificial intelligence.

Hey there, groovy listeners. This is the Bunny hopping in with your weather report on WFMU's Rock and Soul stream. It's a beautiful afternoon here in the heart of NYC, clear skies all around, and we're rocking a sweet temperature of 79 degrees. Humidity's hanging at 66%, just enough to keep your skin singing but not too much to mess with your mojo. Whether you're out catching some sunshine or inside grooving to the beats, keep it locked right here for all your favorite tunes and updates. Stay cool, cats.

dookie dookie one more time, now, mama. That dookie dookie.

That was fun. Annie Laurie, It's Been a Long by various artists. And previous to that, Lukey Dukey, King Coleman. Various artists, Crypt. Take Me for a Little While. Myerts from the album Take Me for a Little While, The Real Thing. And previous to that, Are You Ever Coming Home? Little Bob and the Lollipops. And previous to that, Close to You. Jimmy Armstrong. And before that, Love Bound. The Universals. Christmas Tears. Freddie King. Did you know you can make a request at 516-654-4059? Call or text 516-654-4059. It's 81 degrees in New York. Now, back to the show.

and you're tuned into the Bunny on the WFMU Rock and Soul stream, spinning the hottest tracks this side of the Hudson. Now, let's take a quick look outside, my groovy listeners. If you're stepping out in the Big Apple this fine afternoon, you're walking into clear skies with the mercury hitting a warm 81 degrees. Humidity sitting pretty at 56%, making it a stellar day to groove outside or maybe catch some rays. Keep it locked right here for all your favorite hits and more weather updates, only on WFMU Rock and Soul Stream. 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

0: That was fun. In reverse order. Hold Your Lovin'. Tytus Turner. Before that. Slow Fizz by Sapphires on the album Best of the Sapphires, Who Do You Love? Being You're Acting So Smart. Julian W. Tasso and His Orchestra. Do You Have the Right by the Scotch Tones. And before that. Follow the Leader. Wiley Tierry. You Make Your Own Heaven and Hell Right Here on Earth. The Temptations. And before that. Are You Trying to Get Rid of Me Baby by Candy and the Kisses on the album A Treasury of Northern Soul. Did you know you can make a request at 516-654-4059? 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It's 81 degrees in New York.
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2: 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Okay, let's play a game. 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

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Joe Bielak here with you, 2 to 4 p.m. each and every Friday. And yeah, this is the final show of the summer, the official summer, even though we're a couple weeks into the, actual end of summer with, practical end of summer. So yeah, we got the solstice coming on the 22nd on Tuesday, this is our final summer program, and thanks for being here, here on Rock and Soul Radio. Yeah, wrapped up that first set with the Bees, Voices Green and Purple, garage rock classic, and that is probably the most expensive garage record of all time, right? Or at least the most expensive record you've heard of. At least this one's worth it, you know, what does it cost, $3,000 for this, Voices Green and Purple, or $2,000, probably $2,500, right? Sometimes you see some of these, like, oh, this is so obscure, but it's just like, so what? Where some of those Northern Soul records, they're like, oh, this is $1,000. And it's like, yeah, okay.

everybody else. And the impacts were from Niagara Falls. Started off the program today with the Time Takers, and At Least I'll Try from 1968. We're going to try to get through today, getting the weekend started here on Shaken Street. And of course, that means it is a Fenton Friday. So our Fenton Friday pick today is the Bo Jens here on Shaken Street.

All right. You are listening to Shaken Street here on WFMU's Rock and Soul Radio. Wrapped up that set there with the Knights Bridge, Make Me Some Lovin', 1968. Band out of Odessa, Texas. Is that is Odessa where is that where Friday Night Lights was? The book and the movie and the TV show? Before that, we heard the Druids of Stonehenge. Great version of Who Do You Love? Before that, from Grosse Pointe, Michigan, Friday at the Hideout, we heard The Henchmen and Livin'. Great one. The Crystal Tones, Crystal with a K, so maybe they were trying to get a sponsorship with Crystal Burger, who knows. We heard Carol, which was not the Chuck Berry song when I saw that. I was hoping it was, but still a cool track. Before that, The Bojacks and Fast Life, 1967. They were from Greenville, South Carolina. That was the B-side. The other side is their version of Don't Look Back, the Remains song. So the Bojacks. And before that, we had another Bo band, the Bojacks to the Bojens. She Was Mine. And that was our Fenton Friday pick. They were out of Grand Ledge, Michigan. Yeah, Bo knows. Yeah. All right. So this is Shaken Street. We're getting the weekend started here on a Friday. And as I mentioned, it's our last show of the official summer, September 18th. And of course, September on Shaken Street is Step-tember. So let's step to it here.

right. You are listening to Shaken Street here on WFMU's Rock and Soul Radio Stream. It is September here on Shaken Street, and I'm not going to have time to get all these step songs in, so we did a whole set of them. We heard the Bare Facts, Watch Your Step, not the Bobby Parker song. Before that, we heard David Ruffin and Jimmy Ruffin, the Ruffin brothers, together, Steppin' on a Dream. That was the B-side to the song When My Love Hand Comes Down. For that, Herb Johnson, Two Steps Ahead, parentheses of a Woman, came out on Swan in 64. Deanie Parker, what a great track, Each Step I Take, Volt 45 from 1964. And Deanie co-wrote that with Steve Cropper. Further, we heard The Hollies and Step Inside. And in the U.S., that came out on the Dear Eloise King Midas album. In the U.K., it was on the Butterfly LP, 1967. Started off the set with The Rising Suns and a song most associated with the Monkees, Take a Giant Step, a Goffin and King song. And The Rising Suns, it was unreleased at the time, and I think they recorded it first, although I'm not sure. But the band includes Ry Cooder and Taj Mahal. And there it is, September, here on Shaken Street. A couple programming notes for this weekend. Coming up later on today, 9 o'clock, Leslie Kay filling in for Flot Spot, and Leslie presents Badass Babes to the Front. Tomorrow on the drop-in, 6 o'clock, 6 to 7, if you don't know this program, here on Rock and Soul Radio, 6 o'clock every Saturday. We have rotating and guest DJs. And this Saturday is the Philly Dog. And then Sunday on Atlantic Tunnel with Ed. That's 2 to 4 p.m., which I'm sure you're listening to already. But this week, Ed welcomes author Mitchell Cohen about his new book, Wake Me, Shake Me, New York City, the 60s and the Pop Rock Youthquake. So, of course, New York City in the 60s was a melting pot where folk, R&B, rock and roll, blues, girl groups, and brill building pop produced a wealth of great artists and records. So Mitchell will offer his unique insight into that scene and share some music and personal experience. So that's Mitchell Cohen on with Ed on the Atlantic Tunnel, Sunday, 2 o'clock. Speaking of Mitchell Cohen and the New York scene, let's head on down to McDougal Street, shall we?

All right. This is Rock and Soul Radio here on WFMU. And you were listening to Shakin' Street. Joe Bielak here with you till 4 o'clock, 2 to 4 p.m. And we just wrapped up that set with the Pulsating Heartbeats and Anne, band out of Anchorage, Alaska. So, yeah, not too many bands coming out of Anchorage, but great track from the Pulsating Heartbeats. The Bristols before that of Sacramento. Or as the great Steve Summers would say, Sacra Tomato. And She's Gone Away, 1965 on the great Icon Records. Before that, two bands, legendary bands, Zachary Thacks and The Human Expression, with two of their lesser-known songs, and not quite as the wild garage sounds that they're known for, but great songs nonetheless. Zachary Thacks, we heard Mirror of Yesterday, and The Human Expression, the Optical Sound guys, with Sweet Child of Nothingness. What a cool guitar solo on that. I've heard the Mods, Days, Mind, the Time, out of Fort Worth, Texas. And the B-side of that is a Lennon McCartney song that they wrote for Cilla Black called It's For You. Maybe we'll get to that one. And we started off that set with I, She, and Me and McDougal Street, out of Allentown, Pennsylvania. Wow, oh, our second Allentown record of the day. And one of the singers of that three, I don't know if this woman was I, she, or me, but Cheryl Dilcher went on to a solo career. She had a couple albums on A&M and some other labels and played with Bette Midler and all kinds of stuff in the 70s. But that was I, She, and Me and McDougal Street. What a cool track. All right. This is Shakin' Street, Rockin' Soul Radio. Joe B here with you, getting the weekend started. And today, we have a big birthday to celebrate. It is the one and only P.F. Sloan, personal friend of several FMU Rockin' Soul DJs, like Dennis Dykin and Todd Afonic Todd. I got to hang out with P.F. Sloan at the Ponderosa Stomp in 2015, and unfortunately, he died about a month and a half later, but told a million great stories, and he was totally cool, and played a pretty wild set backed by Eve and the Exiles and Deke Dickerson. Anyway, P.F. Sloan, born September 18th, 1945, died in, I think, November 29th, 2015. And let's hear some songs to celebrate the birthday of P.F. Sloan here on Shakin' Street.

All right, there's a set of P.F. Sloan, and or as Freddie Cannon called him, P.J. Sloan. So yeah, Phil Sloan, and the F stands for Flip, because one of his early recording projects was Skip and Flip. And man, if I had it together, I would have had a whole P.F. Sloan birthday show. Certainly enough material to do 2 hours, but we got a nice set in there. Halloween Mary closing it out. You know, the autumn mix is in all the drugstores, so it's just about Halloween time. They start that early these days. And that was a Dunhill 45 from 1966, produced by Steve Barry, his writing and producing partner. And we heard Sloan and Barry together before that with the Fantastic Baggies, It Was I, and Surfin' Craze, later adapted for the Flintstones and James Darren. The Challengers with their take of Secret Agent Man, and that was actually the first released version commercially available. It was on their LP, The Man from U.N.C.L.E. They did not release it as a single. And of course, the Johnny Rivers hit version came after they made it for the TV show. And just due to popular demand, they put it out and, of course, became a massive hit. For them, we heard a couple from the Turtles, Let Me Be, which was their second single, follow-up to It Ain't Me, Babe. And they had turned down Eve of Destruction. And they said, we like this one. This is a protest song, but it's not as explicit. They were a little scared of Eve of Destruction. Although Howard Kalin makes the point, he's like, once you do that, you know, where do you go from there? And Barry McGuire found it the hard way. There's nowhere to go. Anyway, so Let Me Be, and then You Baby, a huge hit for them. First recorded by the Vogues, apparently, who didn't release it, but great Sloan Barry tune. Before that, we heard a few from the Grassroots, or credited to the Grassroots, Only When You're Lonely, and that is P.F. Sloan on lead vocal there, ended up on their first album. Sloan Barry written and produced track Things I Should Have Said from the second lineup, or third if you count the Wrecking Crew, but you know, the famous one lineup with Rob Grill and Creed and you know, from The Office. Great song. And before that, we heard Where Were You When I Needed You, ended up as the title track to the first LP, and then their first release with P.F. Sloan singing, and then they re-recorded it with the guy who was before Rob Grill, but for the first single, but somehow on the LP, the original version with P.F. Sloan ended up on the LP. So that was that one. Those versions are very close, though, and I don't know. I'm pretty sure that's the P.F. Sloan one. Then they did a third version with Rob Grill singing, I think. Anyway, what the hell am I talking about? And we started off with P.F. Sloan, I Get Out of Breath, from 1965. And that was his debut 45, that was Withdrawn. And they put out Sins of the Family. And his own label, Dunhill, incorrectly credited him as P.F. Sloan, S-L-O-A-N-E. Anyway, so happy birthday to P.F. Sloan, and R.I.P., of course. Well, like we said, we got the waning moments of summer here, and man, wish I was at the beach today. I just didn't have it together, though. But anyway, let's play this one from the Blues Magoos here on Shakin' Street.

That is a legitimate question indeed. What does a lifeguard do in the fall? June, August, which is a great question, a seasonal classic. The lifeguard's off duty, so beware of that. Think of the Jersey Shore today, moderate rip current risk, so be careful, no lifeguards. Further, we heard the Super Chicks doing Broadway Joe. Came out on Roulette Records. And I think Mars Levy gave himself a songwriting credit there. And in the wake of the Joe Namath Super Bowl success, being it's football season, I figured we'll play that one. It's a nice autumn track. September Jones played that in honor of September. I'm Coming Home. That was a Cap 45. Her name was Dolores Foley. And Jack Ashford, who was one of the owners of Cap and co-writers of that song, renamed her as they were recording it. For that, the Leaves. Figure it's going to be autumn on Tuesday, so Leaves is a good time to play the Leaves. We heard Be With You, and that was one of the three different B-sides that were on the various releases of the Leaves' Hey Joe. For that, another Sloan Barry song. You know, I thought of Gary Lewis and the Playboys, Autumn, but I figured, well, I put it in this set instead of the P.F. Sloan birthday set, and, well, you don't care. For that, the Ted Neely 5, an Autumn Afternoon. That was a Capitol A-side for 1967. The other side is, they have a version of Always Something There to Remind Me. Yes, our Summer Swan song there with the Blues Magoos, Summer is the Man, from Electric Comic Book, their second album. Here in our last gasp of summer, that's going to do it, last gasp for the show. Now it is time to go and say goodbye. Thanks, everybody, for tuning in and hanging out today. We'll see you next week.

Welcome to the new WFMU Rock and Soul Radio stream. I've got a lot of great music for you this hour. Enjoy the electric sounds of artificial intelligence.

Welcome to the new WFMU Rock and Soul Radio stream. I've got a lot of great music for you this hour. Enjoy the electric sounds of artificial intelligence.

Alright, all you cool cats and groovy gals, this is the bunny hopping right at ya on the Rock and Soul stream, WFMU. Now, let's take a quick peek outside, shall we? It's a clear sky in the Big Apple, a perfect backdrop for your afternoon escapades. With the mercury hitting a sweet 81°F and the humidity hanging back at 54%, it's a prime time to twist and shout out there. 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Don't touch that dial, we're just getting started.

That was fun. Being crowd by the first gear from the album Jimmy's Back Pages. The early years. Every Little Thing, Mono, by the Beatles. And previous to that, Backstreet Girl, the Rolling Stones. And previous to that, Temptation Walk, Sly Stone on the album Precious Stone, in the studio with Sly Stone 1963 to 1965. Request lines are open at 516-654-4059. 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It's 82 degrees in New York. Now, back to the show.

Hey there, groovy listeners. This is the bunny hopping into your afternoon on the one and only WFMU Rock and Soul stream. If you're tuning in from the Big Apple, we've got some cloudy skies overhead with the temperature hanging around a warm 82 degrees. Humidity's at a comfortable 48%, just enough to keep the air feeling fresh without frizzing out that beehive or pompadour. So whether you're cruising the streets or just chilling with the tunes, keep it locked right here for all the best beats and updates. Stay cool, stay stylish, and stay tuned, baby.

was fun. Masculine intuition. The music machine on the album Turn On. The Shift. John Rosasso Quartet. Before that, War or Hands of Time by the Master's Apprentices. Before that, When I See That Girl of Mine. The Kinks from the album The Kink Controversy. Zigzag Wanderer. Captain Beefheart and the Magic Band from the album Safe as Milk. Before that, So I'm Wrong and You Are Right. The Blues Magoose from the album Kaleidoscope Compendium, The Best of the Blues Magoose. And before that, The Magic Touch. Bobby Fuller for request lines are open at 516-654-4059. 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

of the rut and back in the groove. That's what happens when you make it Pepsi-Cola. Thirst is out, because Pepsi cools it fast. Taste is in, right on target. Hey, everybody, always ask for Pepsi-Cola. 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Yeah,

That was fun. There She Goes Again by The Velvet Underground from the album The Velvet Underground and Nico. Sillouts. The Ronettes. Don't Bat Your Eye. Roosevelt Sykes. And previous to that, You Must Believe in Me, Don Covey on the album Mercy. Previous to that, When You Walk in the Room. The Searchers on the album The Complete Collection. 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It's 82 degrees in New York. Now, back to the show.

Welcome to the new WFMU Rock and Soul radio stream. I've got a lot of great music for you this hour. Enjoy the electric sounds of artificial intelligence.

Hey there, groovy listeners. This is the Bunny Hoppin' at You Live on WFMU Rock and Soul Stream. Let's take a peek outside, shall we? If you're tuning in from the Big Apple, it's a partly cloudy sky out there with the mercury hitting a warm 82 degrees. Humidity's hanging around 48%, making it feel just right for a stroll or maybe a twist down the sidewalk. So keep your radio dialed in, and let the good tunes roll as you enjoy this fine afternoon. More rock, more soul, right after this. Stay cool, cats and kittens.

Hope you're enjoying the Rock and Soul Bunny Show. We've just heard Out of Our Tree by the Wailers from the album The Fabulous Wailers. And previous to that, High Heel Sneakers by Townsman. Don't Send Me No Flowers. The Gentries on the album Keep On Dancing. 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And before that, Leaving Me by the Royal Guardsman from the album Anthology. 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It's 81 degrees in New York. 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
2: 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Let's take a quick peek outside, shall we? Right now, in the Big Apple, we're basking in clear skies with the mercury hitting a sweet 81°F. Yes, indeed, it's a perfect afternoon to strut your stuff or just chill with some cool tunes. Humidity's hanging at a comfy 49%. So it's not too sticky, just the way we like it. Keep it tuned right here for all the hits and a splash of soul on WFMU. Now, let's spin another record and keep this party hopping.

Hi. Hope you're enjoying the Rock and Soul Bunny Show. In reverse order. I'll Cry Instead Mono. The Beatles. And previous to that. Please Go Home. The Rolling Stones. Before that. Knock on Wood by Eddie Floyd. Before that. You Make Your Own Heaven and Hell Right Here on Earth by The Temptations. And previous to that. I Won't Be Home to You by Connie Francis from the album Rockin' Connie. And before that. What the New Breed Say. The Barbarians on the album Are You a Boy or Are You a Girl? Did you know you can make a request at 516-654-4059? 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

That was fun. You've just heard Don't Call My Name. Weeds, the previous to that, Soul Girl by Gene and the Darlings. Gotta Get Away by the Blues Magoos on the album Kaleidoscope Compendium, the best of the Blues Magoos. And before that, We Can Take It, Mono 45, The Smoke. Previous to that, I Do the Jerk by Bill Pinkney, USA. Try a Little Tenderness. Otis Redding, request lines are open at 516-654-4059. 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It's 80 degrees in New York. Now, back to the music.

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We're Bikini Kill, and we want revolution!

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0: 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I can't say the way they dress because that's an own personal choice. But some dumb hoe that you butt rock your face is walking down the street. They're asking for it and they deny it.

Hey, this is Leslie Kay. You are listening to the Hooligan program on WFMU's Rock and Soul Radio. I am guest hosting this week while Terry T is busy. And you just heard Bikini Kill with the song White Boy, and that was from 1993. Before that, you heard another song by Bikini Kill called Double Dare Ya from their debut record on Kill Rock Stars from 1992. And Bikini Kill's on tour. I just saw them last night in Cleveland. Oh, they put on a really good show. It was so cool. I hope you can see them. They got a few more shows coming up. I think tonight they're in Philly. They got a few shows coming up in Brooklyn. So check them out. I mean, I think a lot of them are sold out, but hopefully they got tickets. So yeah, I just wanted to play a couple of Bikini Kill songs. And before that, we heard X-Hex with the song Rainbow Shiner from their 2019 album, It's Real. And X-Hex, I just saw a post on Instagram. It looks like they're back in the studio. Might be working on some new material. I hope so. Yeah, let's hope that X-Hex has got some stuff coming up. And before that, we heard Girl School with Screaming Blue Murder from 1982 off the Screaming Blue Murder album. Then we heard L7 with Fast and Frightening from their album Smell the Magic. Started off the set with a new one, brand new one from Lothario out of Melbourne, Australia. Song is Bad Actor. Oh my gosh, that is so good. That is off their new IOU EP, right? Just came out in 2026. Let's get into the next set of music. Here's an awesome band called The Darts, and they have this great, great new album called Halloween Love Songs. Oh my gosh, I want to get Halloween started early here on the Hooligan program. The Darts have been touring extensively. I hope you have a chance to see them. I know they're going to be in Europe very soon. I saw them twice so far this year, and oh wow, they put on such a good show. They're going to be on Susie Hot Rod's show, the Rock and Roller Derby show, on October 11th, and that will be on the main WFMU WFMU.org on October 11th. They're doing a live set, but I have two songs for you I want to play. The first one is Zombies on the Metro. Here it is right now. Stay tuned on the Hooligan program right here on the Rock and Soul Radio stream.

Hey, this is Leslie Kay. I'm guest hosting this week. As you already know, I'm here on the Hooligan program, guest hosting while Terry T is taking a little time off. You just heard Alice Bag with Turn It Up from her 2018 album Blueprint. Before that, we heard Bratmobile with Eating Toothpaste off their 2000 album Ladies, Women, and Girls. Then we heard the Coat Hangers with Watch Your Back, and they're out of Atlanta, Georgia. That was from their 2016 album Nosebleed Weekend. Before that, we heard a new one from Ganser with the song Black Sand, and that was from last year, 2025, and they're from Chicago, Ganser. I just saw them last night opening for Bikini Kill. They were amazing. I really, really enjoyed seeing them. So check out more of their music, Ganser. Before that, the Darts with a new one called Vampires in Love. That is from their latest album, Halloween Love Songs. And before that, I did play another song from the Darts called Zombies on the Metro from the same album. And as I mentioned, the Darts are going to be doing a live set on Susie Hot Rod's show, The Rock and Roller Derby, which will be on October 11th on the main WFMU. And that show runs from 8 p.m. to 10 p.m. Eastern. If you have a chance to catch the Darts live, I highly recommend it. They put on a very entertaining show. I want to get into the next set of music. I'm going to play a few songs by the Dead Boys. Cheetah Chrome, who was in the Dead Boys, passed away a few days ago. And I just wanted to acknowledge that and play a mini tribute set. So I want to start it off with a Dead Boys song called Ain't Nothing to Do. This one is from their Younger, Louder, and Snottier Rough Mixes album. Keep it tuned right here on the Hooligan program.

Hey, you're listening to the Hooligan Program. This is Leslie Kay, guest hosting. Oh, that was the Dead Boys. R.I.P. Cheetah Chrome. Original name Eugene O'Connor. That song was Ain't It Fun. That was from their album We Have Come For Your Children, their second album. Before that, we heard Dead Boys with Caught With The Meat In Your Mouth from their Young, Loud, and Snotty debut album from 1977. Started off the set with Dead Boys' Ain't Nothing To Do from the Younger, Louder, and Snottier Rough Mixes album. Thanks for listening, everyone. This has been great to be able to guest host this program. Thank you, Terry T, for letting me take over. I want to tell you to keep a tune for Medicine with Musical Dose coming up right after this program from 7 to 9 p.m. And after Medicine's program, it usually is Father Flot with Flot Spot, but I'm going to actually be guest hosting that program tonight from 9 to 11 p.m. with a encore presentation of a show I did several years ago called Badass Babes to the Front. So if you haven't heard that program, you know, I'm going to be live on the chat. You know, if you're hanging around tonight, check it out. Listen to it. I'll be here. So hope you can stay tuned. I have one more song to play. Another one featuring Cheetah Chrome, the band he was in prior to the Dead Boys, Rocket from the Tombs, the original version of Sonic Reducer. I want to play that right now. So here it is. Thanks for listening, everyone. Have a great night. And yeah, keep it tuned tonight. Hang out. We'll be here. Have a good night.

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You are listening to The Musical Dose right here on WFMU's Rock and Soul Radio. Thank you so much for tuning in tonight. My name is Medson, and I am here with you each and every Friday night from 7 to 9 p.m. Eastern as part of this Freaky Friday lineup. I hope you all had a great week, and I hope you got the weekend kicked off down on Shaken Street with Joe Belock. And Joe's great show airs from 2 to 4 p.m., and then we get Terry the DJ kicking our asses for an hour on Hooligan from 6 to 7. Except for tonight, we had Leslie Kay filling in for Terry, and if you missed it, you can check it out in the WFMU archives. And then coming up right after me, it is Flat Spot, and that is usually hosted by Father Flop, but tonight, I think we got Leslie Kay filling in there as well, so we got a full night of Leslie Kay here on the Rock and Soul stream. And in between all of these great things, we have the Rock and Soul Bunny and Owl Sun rocking it the rest of the day and into the overnights. And if you want to see all the great stuff that airs right here on the Rock and Soul stream, you know what to do. 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And while you're there, hopefully you're clicking on the playlist and chat link and making your way to my live playlist and comments page. You can come hang out and chit-chat with myself and other listeners right now over on the comments. And while you're hopefully heading on over there to do that, we'll get us caught up in what we heard in that first opening set of music. We just wrapped things up with Night Beats. Word Love Ain't Strange, Everything Else Is, took it off of 2013's Sonic Bloom, and just before that it was L.A. Witch. We heard Get Lost off of their 2017 self-titled, and before that it was the OCs. We heard Gelatinous Cube off of 2016's A Weird Exits, and just before that it was the Black Angels. We heard Your Mine off of 2013's Indigo Meadow, and just before that it was the Orange Revival. And the track we heard was Ever, took it off of 2011's Black Smoke Rising, and before that it was a brand new one from The Spirals. We're All In My Mind off of an upcoming LP on Fuzz Club, and that LP is called Heavy Smoke, and we opened up the show tonight with Spaceman 3. We heard Revolution off of 1989's Playing With Fire, and I do have a lot of great music picked out for us tonight, and I want to get back into it right now, and we're going to kick off set number 2 with something brand new from Spooky Eyes. And I'm going to ask you to keep it tuned right here. 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

0: Everybody take a deep breath. Let's have it with Arthur, okay? So we can cut it out.
1: I'm rolling.
0: Arthur, that's a short one for him, though, okay? Let's not get that too carried away. Okay, human being, let's go.

All right, we are back, wrapping up set number two here on tonight's Musical Dose program. Thanks again for tuning in. My name is Medicine, here with you until 9 o'clock, and we just wrapped up that second set with Twisted Teens. We're in Swamp off of this year's Florida Water Blues, and before that it was New York Dolls. We're at Human Being, a Planet Studios demo. Took it off of A Hard Night's Day, Planet Studios demo's release, and before that it was Magic Factory. We're at Long-Legged Buzz off of a new EP called Wild Times, and before that it was The Cramps. We're at Domino, the 1977 version off of the new release called Gravest Gravy, and before that it was The Mystery Lights. We're at Thick Skin off of 2019's Too Much Tension, and before that it was Fruit Tones. We're at Voodoo Room, and that is an EP called Some Strange Voodoo from 2014, and before that was Radio Birdman. We're at Time to Fall, took it off of the Essential Radio Birdman collection 1974 to 1978. And we opened up that second set with a new one from Spooky Eyes, and the track we heard was Run. And that is off a brand new self-titled release from Spooky Eyes. And before we go ahead and get back into the music, let me mention a few programming notes that have happened over the last couple weeks. We have Kitschy Mama and her Retro Obscuro program. She moved her show. You can now catch Retro Obscuro every Wednesday morning from 10 a.m. to noon right here on the Rock and Soul stream. And we had a new show premiere a couple of weeks back as well, the Aromatic Arboretum with JS. You can catch that program every Wednesday afternoon from 4 to 6. And lastly, the Crescent City Connection with Jason Isaac is returning to the Rock and Soul stream tomorrow morning from 10 to 11 a.m. And Jason is back in his old familiar time slot here on the Rock and Soul stream. And with that said, we're going to go ahead and get back into it, kick off this next set with Violent Femmes. And you keep it tuned right here. You're listening to The Musical Dose on WFMU's Rock and Soul Radio.